0: Such a lovely song. There's Al Green on Smooth with Let's Stay Together. I'm Paul Hollins, here with you live through the night on Smooth. And as we start a brand new week, we've also upped the stakes on Cash Call. 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

chosen by Georgia on the text tonight. There's Climie Fisher, Love Changes Everything on Smooth Radio. Good choice that, Georgia. Thank you for getting in touch. I'm Paul Hollins. Now, this guy is just about to kick off his UK tour dates for 2026. It's Billy Ocean. His Love Really Hurts Without You.

0: You're listening to Smooth Radio as we head through the night. That's All For One with I Swear. I'm Paul Hollins here with you live on Smooth. And thanks for all the messages coming through so far to 65588. If you're staying up late, making the most of the weekend, I can't say I blame you. I hope you'll stay with me. I've got Dex's Midnight Runners on the way for you between now and two. And also Foreigner with the one to know what love is. But what would you like to hear? Do get in touch and let me know. And while you do that, I'll stick on a tune from Van Morrison next here on Smooth.
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9: 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Ugh. Not hot, not cold. Bit cloudy, very average. 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

0: 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I'm Paul Hollins, here with you live through the night. Stay with me. I've got Roy Orbison on the way and Starship as we go non-stop next with Gloria Gaynor here on Smooth.
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We're heading through the night together on Smooth. I'm Paul Hollins, and this week we want to make you £300,000 better off on Cash Call. 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

Weekend on Smooth Radio. I'm Paul Hollins, here with you live to the mic. Now, these guys started their circus tour in Southampton last week. They played at Wembley Stadium for the summertime ball over the weekend, and the next stop is in Sunderland. Here's Take That with Lulu, Relight My Fire on Smooth.

0: Chosen by Christine tonight, there's Atomic Kitten with Hole Again on Smooth Radio as we head through the night. I'm Paul Hollins. Thank you for joining me as we head into a brand new week on Smooth. I've got George Michael on the way soon and also Aretha Franklin to play between now and three. But what would you like to hear tonight? Do drop me a text and let me know. 65588 is the number. Quick hello to Glyn listening late tonight and also to David. Thank you for your message, guys. And hi to Joe, who says, I'm doing my final night shift of the weekend. Could you please play some in just for me? Well, how about we stick on Madonna next here on Smooth.
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0: News Radio with a nice little reminder as to why Aretha Franklin was called the Queen of Soul. There's respect. And here we are heading into Monday morning together. I'm Paul Hollins, here with you until 4. And then Gary King's back with early breakfast. Smooth Breakfast will be here from 6. But in the meantime, we are just about to go non-stop. And I've got Whitney on the way and Queen inside the next 20 minutes.
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7: 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The night is flying by. I'm Paul Hollins here with you on Smooth. 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

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There's Whitney with How Will I Know. 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

Huey Lewis and the News on Smooth Radio. Happy to be stuck with you. And I'm Paul Hollins, here with you through the night. Do stay with us. Early breakfast is back from 4. Before that, though, quick hello to Neil, listening late tonight. Thank you for your text, Neil. On the way for you, David Gray. But first, here's Elton John on Smooth.

0: There's David Gray, who's going to be hitting the road over the next few months. There's Babylon on Smooth Radio as we head into Monday morning together. I'm Paul Hollins, here with you live through the night. Thank you for joining me, and thanks for all the messages coming through as well to 65588. Debbie's been in touch, she's working the night shift, and also Big Phil, who's on security tonight. We're going to play Michael Jackson just for you between now and 4 o'clock, so I hope you can stick around. I've also got Barry White on the way, and also one of the very best from the Foundations for you, all between now and 4. That's when Early Breakfast is back, but next it's Steve Winwood. Smooth
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2: I've heard people say that too much of anything is not good for you, baby. But I don't know about that. There's many times that we've loved and we've shared love and made love. It doesn't seem to me like it's enough.

0: That's definitely one of my favourites by him. Barry White on Smooth Radio and Can't Get Enough of Your Love. I'm Paul Hollins. Thank you for joining me. I'll be back with you tomorrow from 1 a.m. I hope you can join me then. In the meantime, stay with us for Smooth Breakfast, which is back from 6. Next, though, Gary King's here with Early Breakfast, which gets underway with Kate Bush and The Real Thing.
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0: Global. All right, good weekend. I'm Gary King, and it's time for Early Breakfast, pushing through the last bit of the night and starting right now with a little bit of heaven.
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100% live at 12 minutes after four. Early doors on this Monday morning, June the 8th. We'll have Luther in a moment or two with the ultimate dad dance. But first, how about a quick cash call update? Because on Friday, Michael from Wakefield became our latest cash call winner. Yes, and he's going to spend some of that money, it was £250,000, helping out his parents, and his wife Shireen also wants to get a dog. That's going to be one pampered pooch. This week, £300,000 is up for grabs. How would you spend that if you won? And whatever your big spending plans, you need to get yourself into the draw first. 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

0: music history lesson. Pay attention at the back. I may well ask questions later on. This day in 85, the Live Aid year, that one went to number one in the States. I stayed there a fortnight. Tears for Fears. Everybody wants to rule the world. I'm Gary King. Good morning to you. I hope you had a cracking weekend and you're ready a little bit later for a 5 o'clock sing-along. And I have posted a clue, as usual, on my Instagram page, Gary King Radio. But because of posting in portrait rather than landscape, I've only managed to include 60% of this high wages bill band. However, I'll tell you a little bit more about them. They started out as a kind of funky outfit, then went mainstream with a super ballad that I'll be featuring a little bit later. It also launched the stellar career of the guy in the top right-hand corner of the photo, who is so well-known these days, I've pixelated his face out so you don't accuse me of insulting your intelligence and or music knowledge. Isn't that lovely of me? So, see the photo on Insta, Gary King Radio, excuse me, and stand by for the Bellamy Brothers in just a bit.
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0: One of the most successful songs released by the old Motown label, Jimmy Ruffin, What Becomes of the Brokenhearted. And coming up shortly, as we do every weekday morning at 5 a.m, we do a sing-along sesh featuring three smooth favourites where I think you know all the words and the high notes aren't too high. We'll start with the one I'm hinting at over on Insta and a quick return to the Motown label next.
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0: Morning, I'm Gary King. I hope you're joining with today's 5 o'clock sing-along. I mean, it's not like I sweated blood over selection, but it would be nice. We'll start with the Commodores.
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0: Our first 5 o'clock sing-along of the working week wraps up with Teardrops, Womack and Womack. And before them, Take That, Rule the World. And while it's not a rule that whenever we play Take That, we should also play some Robbie, it's more like a guidance thing, really. So I'll follow that guidance next. But first... So on Friday, Michael from Wakefield became our latest cash call winner.
1: Oh, brilliant. Amazing. Thank you. That's unbelievable. I don't know what to say to that. I'm a bit lost for words.
0: Wow. So he's going to spend some of that money helping out his folks, his parents, and his wife, Shireen, also wants to get a dog. So doors opening for those guys. This week, £300,000 is up for grabs. 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

Sun is up. Sky's not blue, sadly. George McRae on Smooth, Rock Your Baby. Which brings us now to 5:25, officially very silly o'clock. So, we're going to put together our list of half-awake heroes and silly o'clockers for today. And if you'd like to make that list, I just need a quick text with your name on it somewhere, plus what the hell you're doing up at very silly o'clock, whether you're on your way to work, on your way back, or

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0: splendid. Michael Bolton on Smooth's Early Breakfast. How am I supposed to live without you? Right now, it's just gone 25 to 6. Let's meet some half-awake heroes and silly o'clockers up and about getting stuff done. Steve first on the M6, a long drive ahead all the way to Scotland from Shropshire. Gary's Caroline. I'm a teacher, usually of English, but also of singing. I need to be at school at 6:45 to practice on the grand piano for a student singing concert tomorrow. Usually I play a little electric one and the grand terrifies me. Well, good luck. Gary, here we are sitting at Dover waiting for the 7:40 ferry to Calais. 10 days in Berlin. We're loving the music this morning. So says Julian, Teresa, Lynn and Ian. And finally, Malcolm and Charlie, the dad and son topiary outfit.
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So there I was singing along to that one, and they went and changed the lyrics, and I went off in a completely different direction. Simon and Garfunkel, Mrs. Robinson on Smooth's Early Breakfast. I'm Gary King with you Monday to Friday, 4 till 6. So just a couple more from me, first of which comes from Berlin on Smooth. What's

0: Savage Garden, the Aussie band who lit up the late 90s with tunes like that, truly, madly and deeply. But it's those Bonza blokes that play us out this morning. I'm Gary King. Early Breakfast will be back tomorrow. In the meantime, your fulsome smooth breakfast main course is served next. Then from 10, it's Kate Garraway. So stand by for Jenny in just a bit.
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18: From Global's newsroom at 6 o'clock. Airstrikes have been carried out in the Middle East, 2 months on from a ceasefire. Israel's military says it's retaliating to missiles fired by Iran. That's despite President Trump urging them not to. Matthew Gold is a former British ambassador to Israel.
19: I think there is definitely a sense that Prime Minister Netanyahu feels in a real bind. He went into this war with some very clear objectives. None of those objectives has been sufficiently achieved.
18: Elsewhere, it's understood a social media ban for under-16s will soon be announced. Reports are suggesting Sir Keir Starmer will confirm it in the next 10 days. A consultation on it closed last month. Speaking last week, London Mayor Sadiq Khan told us he'd back a complete ban.
20: I've seen the influence of the manosphere on boys and young men. And we know the algorithms promote negativity, promote hatred, and monetize poison, which means poison is profiting.
18: At least one person's died after a 7.8 magnitude earthquake in the Philippines. It's triggered tsunami warnings in nearby countries like Indonesia and Japan. And Denmark footballer Christian Eriksen is said to be doing okay after collapsing in a friendly match last night. He previously suffered a cardiac arrest on the pitch at Euro 2020.
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18: Cloudy and wet start for some this morning, but it should clear up later. Highs of 18 degrees today. From Global's newsroom for Smooth, I'm Tom Cantoni.
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21: Good morning, welcome to the brand new week, and we go again. Yes, Cash Call is back. On Friday, we had a winner, Michael from Wakefield. He was our Cash Call winner. His wife wants a dog, apparently. 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How does £300,000 sound? 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Good luck. Good morning. Another week, another Monday. It's just gone six. Let's wake you up with Elton John.
2: Always.

good morning to you. You know, on the way in today, there are lots of people out jogging, walking the dog, cycling. Because it's light so early now, there are so many early risers out and about. So take full advantage of it, because after June 21st, the days will start to get shorter again. Oh, no. Good morning, Jim. Up and at 'em early. Please bing me into the week, Jenny. I have a long to-do list set by my other half, who, by the way, is still in bed. Well, you get a bing. They do not. If you feel you also deserve a bing on a Monday morning, let me know. I'm here on 65588. And in the meantime, all the goss is on the way after UB40 on Smooth.

0: It was the Tony Awards last night. They're like the Oscars of the stage world. They take place on Broadway. And John Lithgow had a good night. Obviously had a little break from filming Harry Potter. And he headed over to the States, where he won Best Actor in a Play for his play Giant. By doing so, he became the oldest man ever to win a competitive acting Tony. There we go. The French Open came to a close yesterday. 29-year-old German Alexander Zverev won his first Grand Slam. And you see, it's tennis season yet again. Today's the start of Queens. Emma Raducanu will be back on court this week, as will Serena Williams at 44. She'll be returning to tennis. She's already won 23 Grand Slam titles. Wow. And finally, magician extraordinaire Dynamo is back with a new death-defying act. He has a new show, Dynamo versus Houdini, and on Saturday filmed himself escaping from a burning car suspended 100 feet in the air above the New York skyline whilst wearing a straitjacket. Wow.
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0: Now, it is slow in the West Midlands on the M6 northbound after a car broke down at Junction 9 Wensbury. In Warwickshire, roadworks continue on the M42 in both directions between Junction 9 Coles Hill and Junction 6 Birmingham Airport, so speed restrictions of 50 miles an hour are in place. And in Cumbria on the M6, one lane's closed in both directions. That's because of bridge maintenance work between Junction 39 Shap and Junction 40 Penrith.
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Beautiful South here on Smooth. Good morning. It's almost 6:30. It's the brand new week. This time a fortnight ago, we were all worried about leaving the house without carrying water, without wearing sun cream. Well, I can safely say you need not worry this week. In fact, when I left home this morning, it was pretty cool, very grey. Rain is incoming, so maybe carry a brolly or wear something waterproof. Extreme heat, not an issue. Highs of 17 or 18 this week. Next week, though, back to hot. For now, though, wet. Right, Kenny Loggins on Smith.

0: keep your messages coming if you would like the bing of the bell this morning. The early riser register is on the way, but first at 6:36, let's chat cash because we have a huge amount of it to give away this week. 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
12: 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Costa iced coffee, made for summer.
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0: Now, it is slow in the West Midlands on the M6 northbound after a car broke down at Junction 9 Wensbury. In Warwickshire, roadworks continue on the M42 in both directions between Junction 9 Coles Hill and Junction 6 Birmingham Airport, so speed restrictions of 50 miles an hour are in place. And in Cumbria on the M6, one lane's closed in both directions. That's because of bridge maintenance work between Junction 39 Shap and Junction 40 Penrith.
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Satira here on Smooth. Right, let's bing this bell. Morning, Billy. Back with Sparky Paul and Johnny the Plasterer today in sunny Beckenham. Is it sunny? Well, morning, Biker Paul. Hope you had a good barbecue yesterday. Welcome to Monday. Bing for you. Who else we got? Morning, David in Suffolk. Back to work today after a week off. 5 a.m. start. Travelling to the office in York from Suffolk. Hope the journey goes well. Who else we got? Mr. Mac. Feeling happy. Being offered a permanent role at college in the new term. Well, that is something worth celebrating. Congratulations. And Jason and Lottie are heading off to the Lake District for a week off. Wow. Bing for you. Have a wonderful week.

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0: people on Smooth. Right, hello there, welcome to the brand new week. It is Monday, and I have the perfect Monday music for you. Coming up after 7, Natalie Imbruglia and David Bowie. After the news.
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19: From Global's newsroom at 7 o'clock. Tensions in the Middle East have risen again after more airstrikes between Israel and Iran. It's the first time they've fired missiles at each other since the ceasefire was agreed 2 months ago. Matthew Gould is a former British ambassador to Israel. He thinks Prime Minister Benjamin Netanyahu is concerned the war's not going as planned.
20: He's worried that President Trump is going to pull the rug out from under him, do a deal with the Iranians that doesn't meet his red lines. He will look frankly, weak in front of the Israeli public as it goes into an election cycle.
19: Elsewhere, it's being reported Sir Keir Starmer will announce a social media ban for under-16s in the next 10 days. A nationwide consultation on it ended last month. A similar ban came into force in Australia last year. The biggest ever counter-terror training exercise has taken place in London. More than 1,000 people, including police officers, firefighters and paramedics, took part in Canary Wharf yesterday. Denmark's team doctor says Christian Eriksen is doing okay after collapsing on the pitch in a friendly last night. It's 5 years since he suffered a cardiac arrest at the Euros. And Italian teenager Kimi Antonelli has won his fifth race in a row for Mercedes. He came first at yesterday's Monaco Grand Prix.
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19: A cloudy and wet start for some this morning, but it should clear up later. Highs of 18 degrees today. From Global's newsroom for Smooth, I'm Tom Cantoni.
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0: Here we go again. Happy Monday to you. Cash Call is back. And this week, we have upped the jackpot to £300,000. Oh, yes. How do you fancy winning that on Friday? 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Or you can text the word 5 to 65588. 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The lines will close at 5 p.m. this coming Friday. 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Good luck. Right, it's just after 7. I have perfect music to power you up for Monday. First up, David Bowie. Always the best.

the Tramps on Smooth. Right, 7:10. It's Monday the 8th of June. Day 159 of 2026. Summer arrives on June the 21st, so let's hope things improve by then. Actually, it looks like it's going to as well. In terms of daylight hours, we are doing well. Sunrise, what, around 4:30, 4:45? Sunset after 9 p.m. Just a shame this week about the actual weather. We'll sort that out. And we're back on track. Anyway, time to raise the bar on a Monday and get the music playing for you. Music that will give you a proper boost. This is Natalie Imbruglia on Smooth.

0: Bee Gees on Smooth. It's all go, isn't it, now that we are in June? Boyzone were in London on Friday. Take that, we're in Coventry. Harry Styles has arrived in town too. He has just done 10 dates in Amsterdam and his first Wembley gig is on Friday. He's got 11 dates at Wembley in total. He'll claim the record for the highest number of Wembley shows by an artist in a single year. That record has been held by Coldplay from last year. They did 10 dates. If you are going, by the way, he's been supported by Shania Twain. Apparently Shania is on around 7:20, Harry 8:30. There you go.
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0: Now, it's slow in Staffordshire on the M6 northbound. That's because of an accident that's now on the hard shoulder between Junction 16 Stoke-on-Trent and Junction 17 Crewe. There are long delays in Greater Manchester on the M6 northbound because of an accident between Junction 25 Bryn and 26 the M58. And it's slow in Lancashire on the M6 northbound. That's because of an accident between Junction 31A Longridge and Junction 32 the M55.
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Dusty Springfield on Smooth. Right, there's a little bit of a pub quiz question for you now. How long does it take to fly across the Atlantic in a plane? Well, London to New York's around, you know, 7 to 8 hours. Rowing. How long does it take to row across the Atlantic? Well, they reckon about 40 to 50 days. And now here's the third one. How long does it take to hot air balloon across the Atlantic? Well, I have the answer for that one. Alicia Hempelman Adams from Bath is a British adventurer, and she's made history after flying across the Atlantic in a hydrogen-powered balloon. So she took off from Maine on Thursday and then landed in Luxembourg on Sunday. It became 70 hours, it was. She's the first British woman and second woman in history to cross the ocean in a balloon. Wow.

0: Have you seen the forecast for next week? More on that in a little bit, actually. I'll tell you what to expect. Right now, though, let's chat cash, shall we? On Friday, Michael from Wakefield was the latest cash call winner. What's he going to do with the money? He's going to spend some of it helping his parents, and his wife wants to get a dog. Okay, so that is how he's spending his cash. How would you spend it if you won on cash call? Well, this week, there is £300,000 up for grabs. So that's £300,000 for you to decide on how to spend it. 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Or text the word 5 to 65588. 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
0: Now, it's slow in Staffordshire on the M6 northbound. That's because of an accident that's now on the hard shoulder between Junction 16 Stoke-on-Trent and Junction 17 Crewe. There are long delays in Greater Manchester on the M6 northbound because of an accident between Junction 25 Bryn and 26 the M58. And it's slow in Lancashire on the M6 northbound. That's because of an accident between Junction 31A Longridge and Junction 32 the M55.
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Bill and Jennifer on Smooth. The weather looks like it's going to hot up. Next week, it's going to be like 30 degrees again. Let's discuss exams, though, in the meantime, shall we? The exams are continuing. And actually, if you are doing exams, you're probably grateful of the fact that it's a bit cooler. Today, GCSE biology, combined science and further maths. And in A-level world, we have physics, politics, music and lots of languages. So if you know someone sitting an exam and you want to wish them luck, get your good luck messages in now. 65588.

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0: is almost 8 o'clock. Keep those good luck messages coming in. There's some great ones. 65588. We will do the good luck messages after the news headlines, which are coming up next.
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22: From Global's newsroom at 8 o'clock. Israel has retaliated to a new wave of airstrikes in the Middle East. The country's military has fired missiles back at Iran after intercepting initial strikes. It's the first time they've clashed like that since the ceasefire was agreed 2 months ago. International journalist Inzamam Rashid has told us Israel's prime minister ignored a request to not retaliate.
23: President Trump had a phone call directly with Benjamin Netanyahu telling him not to retaliate to these Iranian strikes. Clearly, the pressure has mounted on Netanyahu. These two men are definitely not singing off the same hymn sheet.
22: Elsewhere, a social media ban for under-16s could be confirmed soon. Reports are suggesting the Prime Minister will announce it within the next 10 days. Sir Keir Starmer was asked about it last week.
0: We need to take further measures to protect children and young people, and we will. Consultation's now finished. We're just going through the responses, but watch this space. We are going to act.
22: Plans to fly bigger planes from London City Airport are facing opposition. Some politicians are concerned about increased noise and emissions, but airport bosses claim it would lead to fewer flights. And Tate & Lyle has agreed to be bought out by a US rival. Food company Ingredient will take over the British business in a deal worth around £2.7 billion.
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22: Cloudy and wet for central and southern parts of the UK this morning, but clearing up later and a high of 18 degrees. 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
1: It's just after 8 o'clock on Monday morning and Cash Call is going again this week. And on Friday, you could be the winner at this £300,000. That's the amount of money we have in the pot this week. 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Good luck. Right, you ready to take on another week? I have perfect Monday music for you. First up, Loco and Acapulco. Always.

Jenny, please could you wish my granddaughter, Mia Neto, good luck in her biology exam today. That is lots of love from Nanny Fee. Who else we got? Good luck, Amelia from Cowley, sitting biology today. We're so proud of you always. That's from Mum and Dad, who say, just do your best. That's the best you can do. And a big good luck to Martha, sitting her French A-level exam.

0: Otis Redding on Smooth. Just after 8:15 on this Monday, it was the Tony Awards last night. These are like the Oscars of the stage world. They reflect everything that's on Broadway. And John Lithgow, well, he had a good night. He won Best Actor in a play for Giant. And he became the oldest man ever to win a competitive acting Tony. Well, congratulations. The French Open came to a close yesterday. 29-year-old German Alexander Zverev won his first Grand Slam. It's tennis season again, isn't it? Today's the start of Queens. Emma Raducanu will be on court, as will Serena Williams, who is back at 44. I mean, she has won 23 Grand Slam titles. And finally, magician extraordinaire Dynamo is back with a new death-defying act. The most dangerous stunt of his career he filmed on Saturday. He filmed himself escaping from a burning car, suspended 100 feet in the air in New York, and he was wearing a straitjacket. What? We'll see that soon.
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0: Now in Essex, there are delays on the M25 anti-clockwise because of emergency repairs between Junction 27, the M11, and Junction 26, Waltham Abbey. It's slow in Warwickshire on the M6 northbound between Junction 3, Nuneaton, and Junction 4, Coles Hill. Long delays in Greater Manchester on the M6 northbound because of an accident between Junction 25, Bryn, and 26, the M58. And in Greater Manchester, there are queues on the M62 eastbound at Junction 20, Rochdale.
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Oh my goodness, I have done that. I did it in Scotland, admittedly, not in Spain. And it was absolutely incredible. You will wake up with beautiful views before drifting through the sky over Segovia, which, by the way, today, 29 and sunny. Perfect, perfect conditions. And you'll enjoy a coffee while you're up there. 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

0: on smooth. Right, it is 8:35. Yeah, it's June the 8th as well. And this week, you could be winning a very nice amount of money. Imagine on Friday if you got £300,000 in your bank account. Well, it could be a reality. 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
0: Now in Essex, there are delays on the M25 anti-clockwise because of emergency repairs between Junction 27, the M11, and Junction 26, Waltham Abbey. It's slow in Warwickshire on the M6 northbound between Junction 3, Nuneaton, and Junction 4, Coles Hill. Long delays in Greater Manchester on the M6 northbound because of an accident between Junction 25, Bryn, and 26, the M58. And in Greater Manchester, there are queues on the M62 eastbound at Junction 20, Rochdale.
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Jenny with you at 10 to 9. It's almost, you know, like a couple of weeks ago, we were all worried about leaving the house without carrying water, without wearing sun cream, we'd fry. I can safely say you need not worry about that this week. When I left home this morning, it was pretty cool, very grey. Rain is incoming if it's not already arrived. So maybe carrying a brolly, wearing something waterproof, that is going to be on the cards today. Extreme heat, not an issue. Highs of 17 or 18 this week, so it's not exactly scorcho. However, next week, now we're cooking. Back to hot next week. In fact, this time next week, it'll be 30 degrees. Wow. But not today.

0: that will make everyone feel romantic. Pam says, Jenny, please say hi to my wonderful husband, Richard. I love him, and even on the gloomiest day, he brightens my world. What? That's so nice. We all need to be a bit more romantic, don't we? Right, let's do the lyrics game. The next song starts, Hey, Where Did We Go? Days When the Rains Came, you know it. It's up next.
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14: From Global's newsroom at 9 o'clock. It's understood Sir Keir Starmer will announce a social media ban for under-16s in the next 10 days. Reports are suggesting the Prime Minister is set to take action following a recent consultation on it. The government has faced criticism for acting too slowly, but Skills Minister Baroness Smith has insisted it's important not to rush any decisions.
15: We've been looking internationally, the experience in Australia, for example. We've been talking to those organisations who don't think a sort of blanket ban is the right way to go forward. All of these things, and most importantly, the evidence evidence of what works needs to be weighed up properly.
14: Elsewhere, tensions have flared again in the Middle East. Israel and Iran have been attacking each other with airstrikes. It's the first time that's happened since the ceasefire was agreed 2 months ago. At least four people are known to have died following an earthquake in the Philippines. Hundreds are also injured. It's triggered tsunami warnings in nearby countries, including Japan. More than 1,000 police officers, firefighters and paramedics have taken part in Britain's biggest ever counter-terror training exercise. It was carried out in London's Canary Wharf yesterday. And Christian Eriksen will go for further examinations after collapsing on the pitch during a friendly for Denmark last night. He's said to be doing okay. It's 5 years since Eriksen had a cardiac arrest at the Euros.
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14: Cloudy and wet for central and southern parts of the UK this morning, but clearing up later and a high of 18 degrees. From Global's newsroom for Smooth, I'm Tom Cantoni.
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0: 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Right, plenty of music you know and love here on Smooth. Perfect for powering you up on a Monday.

Aoki and George Marauder here on Smooth. How was your weekend? Did you get drenched in the rain? I got drenched at the Epsom Derby. In fact, the King and Queen made an appearance as well, and they were definitely in need of the umbrellas that they had. Thankfully, though, this weekend coming looks like it will be less wet in many parts of the country. So hopefully we will get a break from the rain sooner or later. I've got something quite special that's happening in June. I'll tell you about it in a few minutes, but first on Smooth, it's the Carpenters.

0: Now listen, there are a few things worth looking up for this month. It's going to be a bit of a sky show, so make a note of these dates. In fact, if you look out to the west this evening, you might be able to see two really bright spots in the eye, in the sky. You will see them with your eyes. You don't need a telescope or anything. Venus and Jupiter, well, they're the brightest planets in the sky, and they will pass so close to each other, they will almost look as if they are touching. In fact, tomorrow night, it will look like they are touching. Venus, by the way, is the brighter one. Then next week, June the 15th, Monday, the moon won't be visible at all, which means zero moonlight, but peak Milky Way season. So if you go somewhere dark next Monday and look up, you will see the Milky Way sweeping the sky. Then, June the 18th, there's a massive cosmic alignment. Mercury, Jupiter, Venus, and the moon will all be lined up in the sky. And then, June the 21st, we've got the June solstice. And then, June 29th, we end the month with a full strawberry moon. There is a lot going on up there.
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do. I wanna love you, wanna hug you, wanna squeeze you too. 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

0: Fleetwood Mac here on Smooth. Right, okay, I want you to imagine this scenario, right? You're just going about your own business and then the phone goes, you answer the phone and you find out you have won a load of money. How do you react? It's not a trick question, it's a real possibility. That could be what you go through on Friday. At 5 o'clock, we will phone one person, it could be you, and tell that one person they've won £300,000. Imagine, how amazing would that be? What would you buy? And well, look, these are all things you can have a think about, but the most important part is getting yourself in the draw so you have a chance of winning. To do that, all you need to do is text the word cash to 65588. 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Or alternatively, you can text the word 5 to 65588. 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

0: on smooth. I've got so many more great songs this morning. There's Queen, there's Eric Carmen, there's old school Madonna. They're on the way. Kate will be pushing the buttons, and I will see you tomorrow. Have a wonderful Monday.
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1: Tech companies are being told they've got to take action to stop children sending or receiving explicit images. Sir Keir Starmer says if they don't, the government will intervene with new laws. The Prime Minister has been speaking at London Tech Week.
16: Tech should adapt to the needs of society, not the other way around. And so if we're serious about unlocking the opportunities that tech can bring, then we must also be serious about protecting our children from those who look to abuse it.
1: It's also reported Sir Keir Starmer will announce a social media ban for under-16s in the next 10 days. Elsewhere, six more people have been charged following disorder in Southampton last week. It was during protests over the murder of Henry Novak. In total, 20 people have been charged. At least 15 people have died after a powerful earthquake in the Philippines. Hundreds have also been injured. And Italian teenager Kimi Antonelli is celebrating his fifth win in a row for Mercedes. He came first at yesterday's Monaco Grand Prix, going 66 points clear at the top of the standings.
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1: Any rain across southern and eastern parts of the UK clearing for brighter spells today and a high of 18 degrees. From Global's newsroom for Smooth, I'm Tom Cantoni.
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Grammys and a Tony. Barbara Streisand has just picked up an honorary Palme d'Or at the Cannes Film Festival. I can imagine her mantelpiece is really crowded. That was Woman in Love. I'm Kate Garraway. We do non-stop music till 11 here on Smooth. Does anybody else hear this next song and instantly think of Bridget Jones' Edge of Reason? I remember blubbing my way through it on the end credits. Remember?

bit of chill from Bill Withers for your Monday morning non-stop music hour. Kate Garraway here, and this legend is now less than a month away from releasing her new album. And her fans are going crazy because she's followed another pop icon on social media, Kylie Minogue. Does this mean Kylie's going to feature on the album? Oh, that's an exciting thought. The Queen of Pop and the Princess of Pop on one song. Here's a classic from her man.

Gone Smooth with ABBA there. And whenever I hear Lay All Your Love on Me, I always think of that steamy moment on a white sandy beach in Mamma Mia. You know the one? And if you've ever fantasized about living the life of Meryl Streep's character in that movie, running a boutique hotel on the seafront of a tiny Greek island, apparently it would cost about 60 grand a year to get there, get the hotel and keep it running, which means, if my maths is correct, you winning our 300 grand cash call this Friday means you could live like our Meryl for 5 years. 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

0: such a big voice. It is Jennifer Hudson with Spotlight, rounding off our hour of non-stop music here on Smooth. Good morning, it's Kate Garraway with you, and on the way after the news and weather at 11, I've got one of the most iconic song intros of all time, courtesy of Jerry Rafferty. Also, tunes from Stephanie Mills and Fergal Sharkey are lined up. 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
12: From Global's newsroom at 11 o'clock. Sir Keir Starmer says the government will step in if tech companies don't stop children sending or receiving explicit images. The Prime Minister has been speaking at London Tech Week today. It's amid reports that he'll announce a social media ban for under-16s in the next 10 days. Six more people have been charged over disorder in Southampton last week, taking the total to 20. There were protests in the city following the murder of Henry Novak. Tate & Lyle has agreed to a £2.7 billion takeover. The British company is being bought out by US rival Ingredion. And Sir Geoff Hurst says Thomas Tuchel would be the greatest German we've ever had if he can guide England to World Cup glory this summer. The 2026 tournament gets underway on Thursday. Sir Geoff has told us Tuchel has a huge part to play.
13: It all comes down to the manager. He works, trains, works for his place. He's what I like as people, their characters, their personalities, which are very important. I think I'd be very disappointed with the squad we've got that we don't get at the very least the semi-final.
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12: Most of the rain across England should clear this afternoon. Bright spells for most and a high of 18 degrees. From Global's newsroom for Smooth, I'm Tom Cantoni.
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0: Well, our very own Myling Class gave away £250,000 on Friday night. And there's now a massive £300,000 up for grabs this week. And it's your turn to win big. We guarantee that somebody will win this on Friday. 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

0: This Monday morning, and it's Kate Garraway with you, and 65588 is my text number. I really love hearing from you and sharing what's going on in your world. Kelly, it's a big day for you. Your eldest son Ollie has gone away to the Isle of Wight on a residential school trip. The longest he's ever been away from you. Oh my goodness, the house is going to feel so quiet. He'll have a great time though. Hi to Agnes, working hard, getting everything ready for Burnham Art Trail in a couple of weeks. And Tasha wants a shout out to her sister Emma, who completed the Leamington Spa Half Marathon with her yesterday. It was Emma's first ever race and she smashed it. Fairground Attraction and Perfect plays next for both of you.
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10: Welcome back to Costa Coffee's Iced Coffee Forecast, here to update you on the week ahead. Today, there'll be unexpected adventures moving in from the east, with high chances of bumping into friends and conversations that go on longer than planned. Later this week, expect a refreshing iced coffee, made for picnics with picky bits and nowhere to be until 6. Because whatever the weather, with a Costa iced coffee made with heart in hand, the summer moments we love last. Costa iced coffee, made for summer.
11: The day Sloan Cooper died began before dawn and ended shortly before midnight. When Officer Sloan Cooper is shot in a convenience store robbery, she almost dies on the operating table. Brought back from the brink, she is determined to start her life again. But not everyone believes in second chances. 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

0: St Elmo's Fire on Smooth Radio, wrapping Monday morning up in style. Yes, it's arguably the hardest part of the week, and you've ticked it off already. If you're about to head out somewhere on your lunch break, make sure you have Global Player, our free official app, so you can take me with you. 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
1: 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Later this week, expect a refreshing iced coffee, made for picnics with picky bits and nowhere to be until six. Because whatever the weather, with a Costa iced coffee made with heart in hand, the summer moments we love last. 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
14: From Global's newsroom at midday. Tech companies are being warned new laws could be brought in if they don't block children from sending or receiving explicit photos. The government's giving firms like Apple and Google 3 months to make changes. It's also being reported Sir Keir Starmer will soon announce a social media ban for children. Elsewhere, Donald Trump is calling on Israel and Iran to stop shooting immediately. They've been firing missiles at each other despite a ceasefire in the Middle East. A 19-year-old woman's died after gunshots were heard at a house in North London. Paramedics were called out to Finchley overnight. And Sir Geoff Hurst says it's unbelievable that England haven't won a World Cup since his hat-trick in the 1966 final. This year's tournament gets underway on Thursday. Sir Geoff has told us England manager Thomas Tuchel has the opportunity to make himself a legend.
15: If he wins a World Cup, he'll be the greatest German we've ever met. Overall, in the last 50, 60 years, generally speaking, the English managers have been slightly more successful than the foreign managers. But we'll be thrilled a bit if he wins us the World Cup.
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14: Most of the rain across England should clear this afternoon. Bright spells for most and a high of 18 degrees. From Global's newsroom for Smooth, I'm Tom Cantoni.
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0: Good afternoon. It's Kay Garraway lifting your mood with the best music this Monday lunchtime. First up, John Waite and Missing You.

0: This is Smooth. I'm Kay Garraway, and that was James Morrison. So on Friday, Smooth listener Michael became our latest cash call winner.
1: Whiffy, that's brilliant. Thank you very much. Wow, amazing.
0: He's now able to help out his parents, and his wife, Shireen, wants to get a dog. What would you do with the money if you won this week? £300,000 is up for grabs. 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

0: Kay Garraway. Good afternoon. I'm lining up tunes from Maria McKee and the Detroit Spinners very soon. First, though, I want to say hello to Sheila, Ellen and Beryl on their way home from Butlin's 80s weekender. That was in Bognor Regis. Apparently, they're hungover, drained, ache a lot, but have had a fabulous time. Angela is also on the road, heading from Bristol to the Lake District. She says the music on Smooth is making the long journey so much nicer. And Maureen and Donald Peters have asked for a mention. They're celebrating the birth of their ninth great-grandchild. Congratulations, Sienna Mae was born on the 5th of June and apparently is just beautiful. Smooth Radio.
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0: Smooth. It is 20 to 1. Good afternoon. You're with me, Kate Garraway. 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
1: The day Sloan Cooper died began before dawn and ended shortly before midnight. When Officer Sloan Cooper is shot in a convenience store robbery, she almost dies on the operating table. 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But not everyone believes in second chances. 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

0: one of the most passionate songs ever made. Just makes you want to grab a hairbrush and join in. Total Eclipse of the Heart here on Smooth. And that brings us up to nearly 1 o'clock. We're going to get a news and weather update next. Then Paul Fears with you, and he's got tunes from some of the most legendary artists ever starting his show. I'm talking Phil Collins, Whitney Houston and Queen. You have a great afternoon with Paul. See you back here tomorrow at 10 on Smooth.
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0: Companies like Apple and Google have been given a three-month deadline to block phones and tablets from taking or sharing nude images. Sir Keir Starmer says they'll face fines if not. The Tories want an outright social media ban for under-16s. The dad of one of the students killed in the Nottingham attacks in 2023 says agencies need to take responsibility for failing to protect them.
1: You have to change the systems. Systems and cultures all have to change. And the only way you do that is really by accountability.
0: Valdo Calicane, who had paranoid schizophrenia, serving an indefinite hospital order for their killings. An inquiry looking into what happened heard from its last witness on Friday. A 19-year-old woman has died in North London after gunshots were heard at a house in Finchley overnight. A murder investigation's underway. And it doesn't look like many of us think England are going to win the World Cup this summer. Research shows only a fifth think the Three Lions will bring football home.
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0: A mix of sunshine and showers across the UK. Breezy with highs of 18. From Global's newsroom for Smooth, I'm Lucinda Horsley.
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Freddie on top form there with Queen on Smooth Radio this Monday lunchtime. And I'm Paul Fear. Hope you had a very good weekend. Maybe had some good memories to put in your banks. And these guys said farewell to their fans with two big shows at the Emirates Stadium on Friday and Saturday. Boyzone, this is A Picture of You on Smooth Radio.

0: Smooth there from Jeffrey Osborne, flying high on the wings of love. And Lauren is going to be flying tomorrow because Lauren says, I'm cleaning the house before we go on our first holiday in 4 years. I'm assuming you're getting on board a plane to go on this holiday, Lauren. Where are you going? Somewhere sunny, I hope. Do you remember 2 weeks ago? We were 35 degrees. What happened to that? And hello to James, who's coming back from the Lake District Ultra Challenge. That was 100 kilometres in 22 hours, driving home with sore legs and enjoying the smooth music. Well done, James. Gloria Gaynor and Luther Vandross coming up soon. 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

0: old school soul sound they've made on that from Gabrielle. Give me a little more time and we're going mountain climbing with Diana Ross soon. And a lovely thing about our cash call on Friday is that we might be bringing a dog into a family's life. Michael and Shireen might be getting a dog with some of that £250,000 they won, which I think is lovely. 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
4: 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Costa iced coffee, made for summer.
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0: Bluebells keeping us young at heart, or at least that's the plan here at Smooth Radio. Good afternoon, I'm Paul Fear. Happy Monday's going well, and more of the best on the way, including Stevie, Elton, and the Beach Boys. 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
12: From Global's newsroom at 2 o'clock. The Prime Minister's given firms like Google and Apple 3 months to help protect children online.
13: I'm calling on tech companies operating in this country to introduce device controls that prevent children from sending and receiving sexually explicit images.
12: Sir Keir Starmer says there'll be new laws or fines if they don't. There are reports a social media ban for under-16s could be announced in 10 days' time. The mum of one of those killed in the 2023 Nottingham attack says there's been a miscarriage of justice.
14: Valdo Callaghan got away with murder. He took 3 innocent lives, tried to take 3 more, and the system let him plead to manslaughter.
12: Valdo Callaghan serving an indefinite hospital order. An inquiry looking into what happened reports back next year. And we're just a few weeks away from self-driving taxis carrying paying passengers in the UK. Uber's planning to start services in London this summer.
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12: A mix of sunshine and showers across the UK, breezy with highs of 18. 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
0: Cash Call is in full effect this week for £300,000. 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

fabulously jazzy Crusaders for all the jazz punk fans. On Street Life on Smooth Radio, and in defiance of the cloudy and sometimes wet weather we're getting at the moment, let's go to the beach with the boys. This is God Only Knows on Smooth.

0: way she plays with those notes. Just incredible, isn't it? Dionne Warwick and Heartbreaker here on Smooth Radio. And it's a lady who is not well at the moment, but we're going to send her all our very good wishes for a speedy recovery. But it is worth noting that today is Bonnie Tyler's 75th birthday. 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So we'll send Bonnie all our good wishes and a happy 75th birthday. You can see that video. 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And the best songs from Savage Garden, Wet, Wet, Wet, and Terence Trent D'Arby just ahead. Stay there.
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0: Trent Darby. Brilliant song, If You Let Me Stay, on Smooth Radio. And we'll go back to the 70s with a blast from Caddy Staten soon. 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
17: 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Later this week, expect a refreshing iced coffee, made for picnics with picky bits and nowhere to be until 6. Because whatever the weather, with a Costa iced coffee made with heart in hand, the summer moments we love last. Costa iced coffee, made for summer.
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0: Atlantic Star and Always, which is a very, very long time, and that'll be a brilliant song, I think, to share with Alison, who says, my partner Richard is at work. 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
16: From Global's newsroom at 3 o'clock. Companies like Apple and Google have been given a 3-month deadline to block phones and tablets from taking or sharing explicit images. Sir Keir Starmer says they'll face fines or a ban if not. The Tories want an outright social media ban for under-16s. Here's the party leader, Kemi Badenoch.
17: Social media companies should not be profiting off young people's anxiety, mental health or depression.
16: The families of three people who died in the Nottingham attacks 3 years ago say they were let down by multiple agencies. A public inquiry says intervention should have been made a number of times to stop Valdo Calicane. The start of the tennis grass court season has been delayed by the rain. Britain's Katie Bolter, Harriet Dart and Fran Jones are due to play at Queen's in West London. And Madonna's urging fans to put down their phones and enjoy live music. The Queen of Pop says the deep tribal experience of dancing together at concerts is being ruined by people filming.
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16: A mix of sunshine and showers across the UK, breezy with highs of 18. 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
0: And over the 3 o'clock hump on a Monday we go with a chance for you to be our Friday cash call winner. £300,000 this week. 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

I'd always like to take that right to the end of the fade so you can hear the entirety of that fabulous guitar solo at the end of Carpenters. 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

0: they pull the bass line up on the end of that from Frida Payne, of course, and it's Rescue Me here on Smooth Radio. Right, some quickies from the message board. Hello to Linda and Martin, reporting it's 28 degrees and sunny where they are on the Algarve. Linda and Martin, we're all thrilled for you. Thank you for that. Tell Elizabeth Brown that Gary loves her. Right, happy to share the love there. Sarah, hello to you in sunny Donny. And Simon is in Chapel Allerton Hospital. It's infusion day today, so Simon, hope everything is going as well as it possibly can for you. Stick around for UB40 and Charles and Eddie, and the best songs continue right here.
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6: The day Sloan Cooper died began before dawn and ended shortly before midnight. When Officer Sloan Cooper is shot in a convenience store robbery, she almost dies on the operating table. 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

0: Does anybody still work a 9-to-5 shift? I think that's pretty rare these days, isn't it? But if you are, that's for you, Dolly Parton, on Smooth Radio, and it's Queen and Take That soon. 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
3: 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Later this week, expect a refreshing iced coffee, made for picnics with picky bits and nowhere to be until 6. 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
12: From Global's newsroom at 4 o'clock. Companies like Apple and Google have been given an ultimatum by the Prime Minister. They've got 3 months to make it impossible for children to send and receive explicit images online, or he'll change the law.
13: When it comes to the safety of our children, standing by is not an option.
12: Tory leader Kemi Badenoch told us Keir Starmer needs to go further.
14: I have asked the Prime Minister repeatedly for an age limit of 16. Social media is for adults. It is not for children.
12: The dad of one of the students killed in the Nottingham attacks in 2023 says agencies need to take responsibility.
15: The systems and cultures all have to change, and the only way you do that is really by accountability.
12: Baldo Calicane, who had paranoid schizophrenia, is serving an indefinite hospital order for their killings. A man's denied causing serious disruption by climbing up Big Ben and sitting there for more than 15 hours. 30-year-old Daniel Day is accused of climbing over the railings by Parliament and waving a Palestine flag last March. And NASA astronauts are going to wear Prada on the moon. The designers created an inner layer garment for them to wear on forthcoming Artemis missions.
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12: Mostly dry tonight, but colder. Sunshine and showers tomorrow. Highs of 18. 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
16: Monday afternoon, and how are you feeling today? I'm raring and ready to go. Let's start off the best music this afternoon with the Communards. Don't leave me this way.
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0: the working day. It's nearly done. Not long to go now. That was Cyndi Lauper on Smooth, where I've got Dexy's Midnight Runners coming up after Aerosmith.
1: I could stay awake just

0: some R-E-S-P-E-C-T with the Queen. That's Aretha on Smooth. Imagine what being £300,000 better off at the end of the week would feel like. That's exactly what's up for grabs in Cash Call this Friday. 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
4: 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Later this week, expect a refreshing iced coffee, made for picnics with picky bits and nowhere to be until six. 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
0: Already looking busy on the M25 clockwise in Essex. There's delays towards the breakdown just before the M11 at Junction 27. Then on the Kent stretch, there's 2 lanes closed at Junction 1B for Dartford. Been an accident there. In Berkshire, it's very slow westbound on the M4 from the M25 to a breakdown at Junction 5 for Langley, and there's 2 lanes closed. And eastbound, there's emergency repairs just before Junction 10 for Wokingham.
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1: I've heard people say that too much of anything is not good for you, baby. But I don't know about that. There's many times that we've loved and we've shared love and made love. It doesn't seem to me like it's enough.

0: Dido, and thank you. 20 to 5 on a Monday afternoon here on Smooth. There are some fairly fragile souls walking around Global Towers at the moment. Saturday, it was our sister station's summertime ball with artists like Calvin Harris and Jason Derulo, Niall Horan and Fatboy Slim. So even though it was on Saturday, I think a lot of them needed Sunday to kind of recharge their batteries. That's probably a nice way of putting it. Hey, how was your weekend? Do let me know. 65588, that's the text number. If you'd rather WhatsApp, it's 0333 77 3333. You know I like to know on a Monday how your day's been, how your weekend's been. And I do want to remind you about Cash Call just before 5 o'clock. It's a good one.
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21: 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Today, there'll be unexpected adventures moving in from the east, with high chances of bumping into friends and conversations that go on longer than planned. Later this week, expect a refreshing iced coffee, made for picnics with picky bits and nowhere to be until six. Because whatever the weather, with a Costa iced coffee made with heart in hand, the summer moments we love last. Costa iced coffee, made for summer.
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0: The M6 in the West Midlands, very, very heavy southbound, approaching Junction 7 for Great Bar. There's been a breakdown there. Been an accident in Greater Manchester, and that's causing queues on the M61 southbound at Junction 1 for the M60. And in Edinburgh, an accident's partly blocking the A720 Edinburgh City Bypass eastbound at the Babington Junction. And there are 15-minute delays there.
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14: From Global's newsroom at 5 o'clock. Companies like Apple and Google have been given a 3-month deadline to block phones and tablets from taking or sharing explicit images. We're waiting to hear if the government's going to ban social media for under 16s. There's also a warning today that a no ball games culture is meaning children are spending more time on their phones. Helen Dodds, a professor in child psychology.
15: The amount of time children spend playing outdoors when they're 2, 3 or 4 years old predicts their mental health patterns across the early part of their childhood. The more time kids are spending outdoors, the better their mental health is.
14: A man who climbed up Big Ben barefoot and sat there for more than 15 hours has been in court for the start of his trial. 30-year-old Daniel Day denies causing serious disruption in March last year. Police ended up shutting Westminster Bridge. Ukraine's president has met the king at Windsor Castle. Volodymyr Zelensky had talks with Sir Keir Starmer and the French and German leaders at Downing Street yesterday. And Sir Idris Elba says it was only ever a rumour that he was the next James Bond. The 53-year-old has also warned producers not to make the new 007 too woke.
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14: Mostly dry tonight, but colder. Sunshine and showers tomorrow. Highs of 18. 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
0: It has just gone 5 o'clock, Monday the 8th of June. Lionel Richie currently on tour with Earth, Wind and Fire, but he's going to stop that tour to come to the UK.
12: Always the best music for the UK.
0: Going to be performing at Sandringham. Oh, yeah.

Boy Meets Girl, Waiting for a Star on Smooth Radio. And as you may have heard Jenny mention on Smooth Breakfast, this week, as well as the stars in the night sky, you may catch Jupiter and Venus sharing a cosmic kiss. Isn't that just lovely? Here's Stevie Wonder on Smooth.

0: Smokey did pen some lovely songs, didn't he? That's My Girl and the Temptations on Smooth. On Friday, Smooth listener Michael became our latest cash call winner. 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
1: 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Later this week, expect a refreshing iced coffee, made for picnics with picky bits and nowhere to be until 6. 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
0: Essex, the M25 clockwise, there's solid queues from Junction 29 for the A127 to an accident at Junction 1B for Dartford. On the Dartford stretch, there's two lanes closed. Staying clockwise, but on the Hertfordshire stretch, been an accident, it's causing delays between Junction 24 at Potters Bar through to Junction 25 for the A10. There's a lane closed there. And in Hampshire, A34 is closed southbound from Lichfield to Burlington Cross.
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0: Tears for Fears. I know that's one of Jenny Faulkner's favourites. Everybody wants to rule the world. Yes, they do. You know, I have this thing on Sunday. It's called the Make Angie Jealous Club, where people like to WhatsApp me from very hot climbs. Gordon and Pamela, hello there. Hey, Angie, loving the music. And we're listening in Marbella. It's 31 degrees. It's our last day. Yeah, all right. 18 minutes to six.
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0: West Midlands, there's 20-minute delays on the M6 southbound to an accident between Junction 10 for Wolverhampton and 9 for Wensbury. Lancashire, the M6 northbound is slow after Junction 28 for Leyland. There's an obstruction blocking a lane. North Lanarkshire, an accident's caused in major westbound queues on the M8 towards Junction 7 for Eurocentral. And Thames Link trains aren't running between Sutton and Elephant and Castle because of signalling problems.
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0: Nearly 6 o'clock on Smooth. That's George Michael and A Different Corner. 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
12: From Global's newsroom at 6 o'clock. The government's facing calls not to wait to bring in a new law to protect children online. Keir Starmer's told tech companies that will happen in 3 months if they don't make it impossible for children to share explicit photos.
13: When it comes to the safety of our children, standing by is not an option.
12: We still don't know if there'll be a social media ban for under 16s. The mum of one of the victims of the Nottingham stabbing says every single agency failed to protect their loved ones.
14: Baldo Calloway got away with murder. He took 3 innocent lives, tried to take 3 more, and the system let him plead to manslaughter.
12: Paranoid schizophrenic Valdo Calloway killed 2 uni students and a school caretaker in 2023. He's been detained indefinitely at a psychiatric hospital. Footballer Christian Eriksen's back home after collapsing on the pitch during Denmark's friendly with Ukraine last night. The former Premier League player's told fans it's a different situation to his cardiac arrest at a Euros match in 2021. And rain's disrupted play at Queen's in West London, but it's looking hot again by the weekend. Forecasters reckon it could hit 30 degrees in London.
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12: Mostly dry tonight, but colder. Sunshine and showers tomorrow. Highs of 18. 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

0: Billy Joel. My Life. Yes. So my daughter Cammy, my youngest daughter, she got really into Billy Joel. She likes the song Vienna. Actually had the words tattooed on her arm. And, you know, she said to me one day, "Here, Mum, have you heard about this guy called Billy Joel?" I said, "I've never heard about him before in my life. Tell me all about him." I just love it when the generations come together and they really get excited about our music. I think it's brilliant. Shows appreciation. Billy's taking a little bit of a break from touring at the moment. He's just looking after his health. Okay, we got some travel coming up. We got Take That, Rule the World on the way. They're currently on their circus tour. They are in Sunderland tomorrow, and then they're going to be taking a little break before they head up to Glasgow. And I hear the tour is brilliant. One of our staff members here, she enjoyed it so much, I think she's lost her voice. 6:24, this is Smooth, let's have some travel. And then we'll hear Take That and Rule the World on Smooth.
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0: Hampshire got severe delays on the A34. It's down to one lane both ways. At Bullington Cross, there's emergency repairs. In the West Midlands, there's delays on the M6 southbound from Junction 11 at Cannock to an accident at Junction 9 for Wensbury. It's looking very heavy on the M6 in Cheshire. Heading northbound, there's an obstruction between Junction 22 for Newton Le Willows and also Junction 23 for Haydock. This is Smooth.
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0: Whitney on Smooth. Want to dance with somebody? 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
0: M25 is crazy this evening. This is on the clockwise carriageway. Surrey, there's two lanes blocked between junctions 8 for Reigate and 9 for Leatherhead. Hertfordshire, there's delays between London Coney at junction 22 through to the A10 junction 25. And in Essex, it's heavy towards the QE2 bridge. There was an accident, but it has been moved. On the trains, Transport for Wales not running between Wrexham General and Bidston.
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8: Angie, thank you. It is 7 o'clock Monday night. Welcome to the Smooth Sanctuary. Let's just put the day behind us and relax until 10, beginning with Maria McKee.

Carpenters and Coldplay with Fix You. Before that, as we get things underway for the Monday Night Smooth Sanctuary, I'm Darren Parks. Hopefully you've had a good day and a great weekend too. We are going to relax and unwind until 10 o'clock tonight and play Michael Jackson now.

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Love that. Louis Armstrong on Smooth. So on Friday, it was Michael from Wakefield who became our latest cash call winner. Can you imagine the weekend he must have had? Congratulations, Michael. So we are now heading to this coming Friday, where up for grabs, we have £300,000. How would you spend that money? 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

0: Chicago. And before that, one of those huge hits from the 80s, Fat Larry's Band and Zoom on the Monday evening Smooth Sanctuary. 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

0: Sting. Fields of Gold. How good are these songs tonight on the Smooth Sanctuary? More to come in the next hour. From David Gray, John Legend, and a classic too from Brenda Russell as the Smooth Sanctuary continues.
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6: And this is the Monday Night Smooth Sanctuary. Thank you for having us on. I'm Darren Parks. This guy on his Britpop world tour at the moment, it's Robbie on Smooth.

Jimmy Ruffin on the Smooth Sanctuary. Thank you for having us on tonight. Hello to Paul, who's listening on Global Player in Marbella at the moment. It's our last night. Thank you, Paul. And Celine Dion is coming up for Sophie in Glasgow. Thank you for your text too on 65588. I'll get it on for you in the next hour. Right now, David Gray, Babylon on the Smooth Sanctuary. Friday.

Oh, love that. Just a beautiful song. Brenda Russell on the Smooth Sanctuary. So on Friday's Cash Call, it was Michael from Wakefield who was our big winner with £250,000. Imagine the weekend that he had. And that could be you this weekend, because on Friday we have another life-changing amount of money up for grabs, £300,000. 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You can enter via Global Player 2. The lines will close at 5 p.m. on Friday. That's when you'll need to be by your phone in case it rings. You've got to be 18 and over. 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
1: 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And then Kate Garraway from 10 continues our More Music Mornings with an hour of non-stop music.
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0: she has tour dates all across the UK through the summer, including one with Michael Bublé too on the 1st of July in Belfast. 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
1: 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On the Monday night Smooth Sanctuary with Darren Parks, next, one of our most requested songs from Lone Star. This is Amazed.

Just the perfect song for the Smooth Sanctuary Foreigner. So on Friday's Cash Call, we have another huge amount of cash up for grabs that could be coming your way. We are looking for a winner. Hopefully, it's going to be you with £300,000 up for grabs. The money continues to grow. How would you spend that if you'd won? It's entirely up to you. Have a little think. But we need to get your name into the draw for this £300,000. 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

0: James Blunt on Smooth. Right, it is almost 10 o'clock, which means Smooth Late Show time with Martin Collins. He's on the way as the great songs for nighttime continue. Earth, Wind and Fire, Boys to Men, and an absolute classic from Al Green to play for you next. 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
10: 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Thank you, Darren. 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

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Boys to Men, I'll Make Love to You on Smooth Radio. 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

Sweet talking, son of a preacher man. Dusty Springfield, of course, on Smooth Radio. Hey, very well done to Michael, who won a huge amount of money, £250,000 on Friday on Cash Call. But now there's this. 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

0: John Lennon back in 1971, and that was when one of many socially conscious songs, particularly during the 70s, and lots of them from soul singers like Marvin Gaye, What's Going On, and Mercy Mercy, Gil Scott Heron, The Revolution Will Not Be Televised, Stevie Wonder, The Brilliant, Living for the City, the long version, of course, War, Edwin Starr, We Gotta Have Peace, Curtis Mayfield, wonderful, and Many Rivers to Cross, Jimmy Cliff, that was 1969. He continued through the 70s, and then, of course, UB40 completely destroyed it. Sorry if you're a UB40 fan. But I interviewed Curtis Mayfield a couple of times, actually, and I got to interview Jimmy Cliff for Smooth Radio. And both of those guys, just wonderful. Really enjoyed my time with them. Okay, Tony Braxton and 10cc on the way.
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0: The voice of Mariah Carey on Smooth Radio on this Monday evening. Have you ever seen her live? Wow. First time I ever saw her live, it was a small intimate setting right back in the early days when nobody really knew much about her. And it was just her with a pianist called Richard T, the late Richard T now, and three male backing vocalists, and she just completely blew us away. The audience was just like, wow. And recent reports suggest that she is, or she has been teasing new music and maybe some tour dates as well, but none of that's been confirmed. And of course, earlier this year, she was honored as the 2026 Music Air Person of the Year. Now, that recognizes both musical achievement and philanthropic work as well. If I can just say philanthropic, just about. All right, this is Smooth.
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0: Yeah, this is the Monday Late Show. I'm Martin Collins playing the very best nighttime songs for you. And thank you so much for being with us.

Charlie Puth, See You Again on Smooth Radio. And before that, a very teary Michael Jackson, She's Out of My Life. 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

It's kind of melancholy and beautiful at the same time, isn't it? Rainy days and Mondays, Carpenters on Smooth Radio. And no, I'm not going to talk about the weather. Let's talk about this. So this week, there is £300,000 to be won. 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

0: Temptations on Smooth Radio. That's for Carl and Megan on a journey. So safe travels to you guys. A couple more of these, if I may. Hi to my brother, Jack. Well done on securing your new position. Very proud of you. That's from Stephen and from us here at Smooth. Jack, congratulations. Also, hi to friends Aaron, James, Maya and Evelyn. And Polly says, what a weekend that was. Tell us more. No, Joan, I'm just kidding. On the way, Marvin Gaye, Gabrielle and very teary Eric Clapton next.
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0: It's Marvin Gaye on Smooth Radio. And a message from Jocelyn who says, you were talking about Marvin Gaye earlier. Could you play one of his songs? Well, I just did. So that's for you, Jocelyn. And thank you. I'm really pleased that you got in touch with us. Now then, have you downloaded Global Player? If you have, you know that there are, well, you can take us with you pretty much anywhere in the world. There are lots of podcasts and loads of them are award-winning. 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
7: 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By delivering Weetabix to whoever plans the traffic diversions, to delivery drivers who can't seem to find your house,
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10: 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Probably will need some 2x4s. I've got to take the van in for a new fan belt. Squeaky.
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1: Booking.com is the easiest way from counting down the minutes to flying where time doesn't matter. Go on, book that trip. It's easy. Booking.com. Booking.yeah.
2: Oh, bad traffic. Great news, isn't it? More time in the car. Joy. Maybe you don't feel it. Maybe you don't drive a Lexus NX yet. But when you do, you'll see the positive of peak hour. The delight in a detour. The love of the long way. The Lexus NX plug-in hybrid. Experience amazing before you arrive.
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